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0: 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We have 2 firefighters on Z 71 Alpha, 2 firefighters on 1163 for response if required.
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0: 2-7 for Alpha, turning to Ambar Assist, crew 1 and 1, Lieutenant Richardson, officer in charge.
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0: 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We're still on scene. 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
1: Bravo, Bravo.
0: Qualcomm QAS have left scene. No persons transported. Crew are still isolating one vehicle. Towing contractors in the process of removing vehicles from roadway. Delay 15 minutes over.
1: 235 Alpha, Quincy Lima's left scene. No persons transported. Crew still isolating one vehicle. Towing contractors in process of removing vehicles from roadway. Delay time 15 minutes. 11 steps.
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0: 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Area has been made safe. Scene left the hands of Queensland Police. 235 Alpha's code 4, over.
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0: 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Crew of 101, Sarah Good, over.
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0: Bob. FICOM, please confirm all occupancy and of vehicle and QAS, QPS attending.
1: 234 Alpha, requesting confirmation if all occupants are out of the vehicle and if QAS and QPS are attending. 234 Alpha, that's affirmative, occupants self-extricated. At this stage, QAS are en route. QPS has stated they will attend, but yet to have a crew attached, over.
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0: 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Vehicle is back on wheels. The crew investigating. Further to rep to follow.
1: 234 Alpha, code 2, all occupants are out of the vehicle. Vehicle's back on its wheels. We've got crews investigating, more to follow, 1353.

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0: 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We are waiting QAS's arrival. They will require treatment. Primary, secondary search complete. We are making area safe.
1: 234 Alpha, your comms just cut off at the start. I copied that you've got two Code 9 Alphas out of the vehicle awaiting QAS arrival. They will require treatment. Primary and secondary search is complete, making scene safe. Same is Stover.
0: All correct. Further to last. QAS are now on scene.
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0: 5-5, two codes on Alpha is currently being treated by QAS. We have tow trucks on scene. Can we get an ETA on QPS position, please?
1: 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ETA on Queensland Police, acknowledged 1401.

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0: Viacom, QAS now leaving scene. Tow truck drivers and GPS now liaising to remove vehicle from side of roadway. Approximately 10 minutes away.
1: 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Approximately 10 minutes delay, 1420.

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1: 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Possible structure fire, approximately 2 minutes ago. Over. Can I have a closest water?
0: Com, 235 Alpha responded approximately 2 minutes ago. Be advised, hydrant is showing as outside dress, over.

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fly from Rockhampton, 235 up, forever. Alpha, just be advised, 000 caller did state that this appeared to be a three-story unit with the smoke coming from the unit on the top floor of the reported unit, over.

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1: Yeah, roger that, Viacom.
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0: Viacom, have made contact with the resident from Unit 23. This is a small fire which is rubbish. Investigating further. Stop for this call, over.
1: Viacom 235 Alpha made contact with resident from Unit 23. Small fire which is rubbish. Investigating further. Stop, 1444. Viacom 234 Alpha, copy, over.
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2: Falcon further to last, this was a resident that had a small cardboard box on fire. Crews are extinguishing and ventilating area. I also have QPS on scene, over.
1: 235 Alpha, further to last, resident had a small cardboard box on fire, crews extinguished and ventilating area, Queensland Police on scene. 1446, Viacom 238 Alpha, over.
0: Viacom 230 Alpha, did you acknowledge our turnout and then our code 40?
1: 238 Alpha, acknowledge your turnout but not the code 40, I'll mark you code 40 now. 1446.
0: Roger, Viacom, also show us code 40, thank you.
1: Acknowledged, 1446.

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1: 30 Victor, over.
0: Falcon 230 Victor, we are no longer required. Code 4, over.
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0: Michael, this was a small fire on the balcony of a... on the third floor of a balcony, the unit number 23. Extinguished by F&R personnel. Water follow over.
1: 235 Alpha, there's a small fire in the balcony on the third floor, unit 23. Extinguished by F&R personnel. Water follow. Over.
0: Bicom, the occupier of unit 23 has advised myself the smoke alarms are not working. I have advised him to get on to the landlord or manager to have this rectified at ASAP. Can I also ask that you contact Salvation Army? I'll give you a contact number to follow up also, over.
1: Alpha acknowledged, further to last, we've advised the owner to get the landlord manager to have smoke alarm rectified as it was not working. Requesting Firecom contact Salvation Army, will provide contact follow up. Acknowledged 1453.
0: Further that, Firecom contact details on structure are 0400 346 524.
1: Copy, 0400 346 524, is that correct, Emma?
0: 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Scene has been left in the hands of Queensland Police Service. 235 Office Code 4, over.
1: Acknowledged, 1453.

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Captain 237 Alpha, over. 237 Alpha, over. Captain 237 Alpha, can you show us who's responding to gas and water leak? Unit 2, 118 Patterson Street, Emu Park, and continue to QS Station 37, please, over. 37 Alpha, acknowledge, Nancy Creek Station 1548.

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0: Lock-on 232 Alpha is responding, gas leak. Crew of 1 and 4, Lieutenant Purdy, over.
1: 2 Alpha responding, 1 and 4, Purdy, 1550.

0: from Rockhampton, 237 Alpha, over. From 237 Alpha, over. And 237 Alpha, we're crewing and response to Emmy Park. We will downgrade to proceeding code 30 this stage, over.
1: Viacom, 237 Alpha, with crewing, will downgrade to code 30 this stage, 1550.
0: Viacom, Hidden Valley 41, over.
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1: We've taken up with our property owner, investigating the hot water system, Griffin is stopping the call.
0: 232 Alpha, you've taken up with the property owner, investigated the hot water system and it just stopped the call. Mike on 237 Alpha, start receiving code 40, over.
2: Impedance 237 Alpha, code 4, acknowledged, over.
0: Roger, 257.

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Alpha, crew investigator, hold the system, 4 gas moving into dwelling, investigating further, 1600.

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0: 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This is a faulty domestic gas hot water system. Crews have isolated water supply to the system. Check the area with four gas, zero readings. Owner is still attempting to contact plumber. 2312 is code 4 over.
1: Alpha, this is a faulty domestic gas hot water system. It has been isolated. 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It's been checked with four gas, zero readings. 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
1: 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Update, however, saying informant is trying to put the fire out, over.
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0: 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Signal in kitchen, crew is investigating a sign of flammable fire.
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0: 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This fire was in the garden bed. 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
1: Hi, Karma, 235 Alpha, responding. QPS, QAS have been notified. There was a language barrier with the caller. I believe the fire is under the car. The car is on the side of the roadway with no persons inside. Over.

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1: Alpha, I received one firefighter in BA, middle of message unreadable. 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Can you please say again, all missing?
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1: 35 Alpha 1 firefighter in BA case 1 made access forced entry to release the bonnet. 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
1: Spike on 235 Alpha, have you responding? QAS, QPS, Ergon have all been notified. 000 caller advised that they have isolated the power. The dryer fire is now out. The house is heavily smoke logged. Over.
0: Roger.
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0: Four copy last. Wheel downgrade to code 30 over.
1: Acknowledged, downgrading at code 30, 2347.
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0: Viacom, atmospheric testing has been completed. All readings are safe level. Residents being handed back over to residents. Crews currently making up, over.
1: 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Levels handed back to residents, crews making up 0108.
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0: From Lieutenant Ladowick, 233 Alpha, can I get permission to respond by myself, over.
1: Alpha, Lieutenant Lodewijk, 233 Alpha, supervisor is checking with on-call senior, over.
0: Roger that, Mike, I'm on standby, over.
1: Roger, standing by, 0531. Come to 212 Alpha, over.
2: Any further details regarding this incident, and has there been any response from Serena at this stage, over?
1: Two 12 Alpha, no further information at this stage. Serena will have a crew. Over.
2: That's understood, as you can advise that Serena has a crew and is responding, over.
1: Alpha, that is affirmative, over.
2: Jet 5, come over.
1: 0532.

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1: Captain 233 Alpha receiving, over.
0: 233 Alpha, from senior on call, you can proceed code 30 to scene and provide a sit rep, over.
1: Message received by command proceeding, over.
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0: 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They're not transporting. We're no longer required here. QAS has left the scene. We're Code 4.
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0: 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Alpha from UAS, you can downgrade road speed, over.
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0: 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Alpha QAS have said stand down.
1: Could you repeat, please? I missed
0: it. 273 Alpha QAS have advised stand down, no longer required. 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

0: Cyclone Rockhampton, 235 Alpha. Cyclone 2 vehicle RTC. Driver 1 vehicle being assessed by QAS. Inbound lane, Capricorn Highway closed to traffic. Stop the call, over.
1: 235 Alpha, 2 vehicle RTC. Driver 1 vehicle being assessed by Queensland Ambulance. Inbound closed to traffic. Stop 0655.
0: Also, fire con further to that, primary and secondary being completed, all persons accountable.
1: 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Could you say missing over?
0: All persons accounted for.
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1: Viacom 235 Alpha, were you trying to contact Viacom, over?
0: Yeah, Viacom 235 Alpha, UAS have left team, transporting one driver to Rockhampton Base Hospital, over.
1: Alpha QAS have left scene, transporting one driver to Rockhampton Base Hospital. 235 Alpha, can you set the name of the driver, over?
0: Negative.
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1: 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Viacom, Charlie Romeo 52 over.
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1: Cycle
0: on 244 Alpha, turn out to an extrication assist priority. This is at 3 Huntington Court, New Auckland. This is for an extrication of a patient with a diabetic issue, over.
1: Roger,
0: 244 Alpha, acknowledged and responding, 0851.

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1: 44 Echo, over.
0: I'm 244 Echo, also responding to this incident. New relay address, over.
1: 44 Echo, also responding, this is 3 Huntington Court, New Auckland, over.
0: Mike, I'm 244 Echo, that message received 3 Huntington Court, over.
1: 3 Huntington Court, over.

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0: 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Acknowledge, over.
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1: 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Queens on

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